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1: Sunshine on the way for much of England and Wales, but cloudier across Northern Ireland and Scotland. It's staying hot towards the southeast with temperatures reaching up to 28 Celsius.

Hello, I'm Nick Bailey, and you're with Boom Light. Kay from Market Deeping has dropped us a line. Good to hear from you, Kay. You said that we play just so many genres of music. Carry on the great work, you say. Well, we'll try our best.

0: 1950s. What a great decade, with ever-changing fashions and music. If there's a 50s artist you'd like to hear a little more of, then do drop us a line, won't you? 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
11: It's the sound of your mates alive. It's getting to more gigs this year and the next. It's the sound of saying, I got you, mate. It's the sound of mates enjoying even more of this. It's the sound of mates getting home instead of here. Click your seatbelt, because you're twice as likely to be killed or seriously injured if you don't. Think.

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1: Sunshine on the way for much of England and Wales, but cloudier across Northern Ireland and Scotland. It's staying hot towards the southeast with temperatures reaching up to 28 Celsius.

How pleasant, bobbing along on the bottom of the beautiful briny sea. What a chance to get a better peep at the plants and creatures.

It's lovely bobbing along, bobbing along on the bottom of the beautiful briny sea. What if the octopus, the flounder, and the cod think we're rather odd? It's fun.

We've heard from a Boom Light listener who told us she'd been reminded of her sisters and brothers competing to play records on the old radiogram. Do you remember those huge pieces of furniture in the corner of the room? You could listen to distant radio stations on the medium wave late at night and play your favourite discs on the turntable, spinning around at 33, 45 or 78 revolutions a minute. And of course, it's the music you hear now on Boom Light, home of beautiful, easy listening and all your 50s favourites.

0: spoon light.
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And then one day, he went away, and I thought I'd die, but I didn't. 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

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I'm not ready for that final disappointment. 'Cause I know, just as well as I'm standing here talking to you, that when that final moment comes and I'm breathing my last breath, I'll be saying to myself,

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1: Boom Radio High Street History. Wimpy started in the States in 1934 thanks to Edward Gold, named after J. Wellington Wimpy, the hamburger-scoffing friend of Popeye. The brand was used in the UK by Lyons, with the first London store in 1954. It was one of the first fast food chains, but with table service, burgers on plates with cutlery, alongside sardine rolls and pickled cucumber sandwiches. Mr. Wimpy arrived in 1978. High Street History.
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1: Sunshine on the way for much of England and Wales, but cloudier across Northern Ireland and Scotland. It's staying hot towards the southeast with temperatures reaching up to 28 Celsius.

This is Boom Light. Isn't it funny how a song can awaken a memory? Something you've forgotten about until it all comes back on the strains of a melody. One listener told us how a distant memory unfolded in his mind about reading the Dandy comic for the first time while Mum listened to that very song on the radio. He says it caught him quite by surprise at the time. Let us surprise you by taking you back to those special moments, including those half-forgotten ones. Boom Light. 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

0: Ah, the music of the 1950s. Nothing quite like it. When I think of the 50s, I think of Hancock's Half Hour, Lyons Tea Houses, and those rather delicious packets of chicken noodle soup. This is Boom Light.
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One of our listeners emailed to say she actually looks forward to going to bed at night and relaxing to the music on Boom Light. Faye from London enjoys the music, which brings back so many happy memories of her mum and dad. Thank you, Faye. And we hope you continue to enjoy the music and the memories with Boom Light.

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It's always lovely to hear from you, and thanks to Paul from Stoke-on-Trent, who dropped us a line and says he enjoys the varied music we play. Well, I guess we're not going to disagree with that, Paul. Good to have you with us.

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1: Sunshine on the way for much of England and Wales, but cloudier across Northern Ireland and Scotland. It's staying hot towards the southeast with temperatures reaching up to 28 Celsius.

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0: jingle there. Let's enjoy every last drop of that. Wonderful. Hello, thanks for joining us. This is Boomlight.
1: 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Fran Godfrey, weekday afternoons from midday on Boomlight. But never on a Friday. 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

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And if you're a new listener, may I just take a moment to share with you the names of just some of the artists you can enjoy hearing a great deal here. The list certainly features the likes of Frank Sinatra, Barbara Streisand, Glenn Miller, Connie Francis, and Nat King Cole. We do hope you enjoy our selection.

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1: Cloudy across Scotland, Northern Ireland and parts of Northern England. Rain at times, heaviest in West Scotland. Elsewhere, plenty of sunshine after the cloud clears. Warm for many with a high of 28 degrees Celsius.

That's one we love to play here on Boomlight. As you know, we pride ourselves in playing the best in easy listening and all your 50s favourites. If the 50s is your era, do join us for our 50s vintage chart, running down one of the very earliest hit parades. That's on Sunday afternoon at 2.

0: 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Sing!
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0: Wonderful, isn't it?
1: Brings back a memory.
0: Keep it humble, boys.
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1: Cloudy across Scotland, Northern Ireland and parts of Northern England. Rain at times, heaviest in West Scotland. Elsewhere, plenty of sunshine after the cloud clears. Warm for many with a high of 28 degrees Celsius.

have gone, but the melody lingers on. The moon descending, but it's found the break of dawn.

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Hello, you're with Boom Light. One listener has written to us to say how refreshing it is to listen to all the old favourites and a few almost forgotten songs. You never know where the next song is going to take you back. A happy or a bittersweet memory, perhaps. It's all in the music on Boom Light. 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

0: Hello, this is the station that plays a lot of music from the 1950s. That's where we spend most of our time. This is Boom Light.
1: Who remembers this? 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Last seen in 1996. 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
1: Cloudy across Scotland, Northern Ireland and parts of Northern England. Rain at times, heaviest in West Scotland. Elsewhere, plenty of sunshine after the cloud clears. Warm for many with a high of 28 degrees Celsius.

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When use my might, I'm warm again. My pack is light,

Many of the songs we play were first performed on the stages of some of the finest theatres of London's West End and under the bright lights of Broadway in New York. We also feature songs from Music Hall and the world of variety theatre, which gave us great stars like Morecambe and Wise and George Formby. 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
2: Good morning, it's Mike Wire. ELO again bring their Back to the Blue tour, celebrating the music of Jeff Lynne and ELO, to Swansea Grand Theatre on the 18th of July. Pianist Jules Holland and his Rhythm and Blues Orchestra play the Wickham Swan Theatre on July the 10th. The Sound of West End Musicals, an open-air picnic concert with hits from Wicked, The Lion King and Les Mis. 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
1: Cloudy across Scotland, Northern Ireland and parts of Northern England. Rain at times, heaviest in West Scotland. Elsewhere, plenty of sunshine after the cloud clears. Warm for many with a high of 28 degrees Celsius.
0: Nick Bailey on Boom Light.

Johnny Mathis with On a Clear Day, which may be so, but it's also hot. And we now have another heat wave on the way. It's enough to make you strip off, isn't it? So why don't you? Because there's no one looking. And in any case, today is International Bikini Day, celebrating the 80th birthday of the modern bikini, which was first introduced at a poolside fashion show in Paris on this day in 1946.

Rod Stewart with Thanks for the Memory, and before that, Ryan Hyland with his number one from 1960, Itsy Bitsy Teeny Weeny Yellow Polka Dot Bikini. I don't know how the hedgehogs in our garden manage with the heat, but they still come every night to eat what we've left them in the hedgehog house. These houses, and if you've got one, you'll know this already, are designed in such a way that cats can't get in and pinch their food. But what we've discovered this year is that blackbirds have found a way of getting in and having a feast as well. Apparently, it mimics their natural high-protein summer diet and provides a quick, easy source, too easy for me, source of calories. They might be attractive birds with lovely birdsong to go with it, but they are incredibly opportunistic, and our strawberries wouldn't stand a chance if we didn't cover them.

We actually heard a cuckoo. It's very rare to hear a cuckoo, I think, on our walking holiday recently in Yorkshire. Lovely, calming music for a Sunday morning, which reminds me of the early days of Classic FM, which used birdsong during its test transmissions. That was Sweet People with And the Birds Were Singing, and we also heard the Beatles with Blackbird. A rather belated dawn chorus.

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0: 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Gone fishing by a shady, weighty pool.
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0: Well, I'm a busy man, Louie. 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
0: 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I got me a piece of Gary.
1: Cows need milking in the barn.
0: I have the twins on that detail. They each take a side.
1: But you just don't give a darn.
0: Give them 4 bits of cow and hand lotion.
1: You just never seem to learn.
0: Man, you taught me.
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1: Gone fishing. Got your hound dog by your side.
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0: Bing Crosby and Louis Armstrong with Gone Fishing. And a reminder that if you're in the Weymouth area today, the Dorset Seafood Festival continues at Weymouth Harbour. And the Cordettes before that with their 1956 hit. Crikey, that's 70 years ago. Born to Be With You.
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That was such a beautiful song from Harry Belafonte, Island in the Sun, and Connie Francis with Together. I have to say that Phil Riley gets some fabulous guests for his Choices programme, which you can hear every Sunday night on our sister station, Boom Radio. Tonight, for instance, it's the turn of Bruce Welch of The Shadows. We'll be talking about his life and choosing the music that means a lot to him. That's Bruce Welch on Choices this evening at 9 on Boom Radio.

0: Johnny Pearson and Sleepy Shores, the theme to the BBC television series, which ran for several years in the early 70s, Owen MD. And the Three Degrees with When Will I See You Again? Good morning and welcome to Sunday on Boom Light with me, Nick Bailey.
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1: The Yeames Brothers with Music, Music, Music, and Guy Mitchell with Pretty Little Black Eyed Susie. And we've got some of those actually in our garden, which my wife has planted especially for me, as I wanted something that would cover our fence. And they're renowned for climbing quickly. I don't know how you're managing with your garden, but with the constant heat and little rain, we're fighting a losing battle. And the lawn, which was looking lovely just a couple of weeks ago, is now a parched desert.

0: Petula Clark with Kiss Me Goodbye, and Ron Goodwin before that with 633 Squadron, which, despite being panned by the critics at the time for its wooden acting and hackneyed plot, is still a very popular film and is often on television in the Christmas schedules. And certainly the flight sequences are quite spectacular.
1: If you're a contractor or agency worker, you might use an umbrella company. Keep in mind that some umbrella companies break the tax rules. This could mean you're involved in tax avoidance and might end up with an unexpected tax bill. Don't get caught out. Learn to spot the signs, such as an umbrella company promising you higher take-home pay. And if you need help leaving a tax avoidance scheme, contact HMRC. 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

Always good to have Doris Day in the programme, and there she was with Imagination, and Al Hibbler before that with Unchained Melody. I must say it was a shock this week to learn of Ben Stokes' resignation as England cricket captain, particularly as it was announced last Sunday afternoon whilst he was on the pitch at Trent Bridge. I went the next day in the hope that England just might have a chance of reaching New Zealand's total, but it was soon all over after lunch. My wife and I were sitting in the members' area, and behind us on the balcony were several children making a lot of noise, with some shouting, "We're going to win! We're going to win!" And I thought that was odd, because England had no chance of winning at that stage. But then one of the stewards pointed out that these were the children of the New Zealand team, and they were watching the game along with their mums from a separate hospitality area. I found it quite sweet, although one of the members, not knowing the real situation, got into a shouting match with one of the wives, and it needed one of the stewards to calm things down. Well, it's not cricket, is it?

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1: Overcast across Northern Ireland, Scotland and parts of Northern England. The odd shower, heavy ones in Western Scotland. Elsewhere it's a warm and sunny day with a high of 28 degrees Celsius.
0: Nick Bailey. Boom.

Dean Martin with In the Chapel in the Moonlight, and before that, continuing our bird theme, Village Swallows from Austria. They say it takes more than one swallow to make a summer, but I think they must have been working overtime this year. Good morning, it's Nick Bailey with you on Boomlight, and welcome to Sunday, the 5th of July.

Tony Bennett with The Best Is Yet To Come, and we also heard Al McCogan with Isn't Life Wonderful. Not far from where I live is the birthplace of Isaac Newton at Woolsthorpe Manor, which is in a small hamlet close to Grantham. It's now part of the National Trust, and the famous apple tree which inspired his theory of gravity is still in the garden. It's well worth visiting if you get a chance. Indeed, it was here that he carried out many of his experiments, which were later published as Laws of Motion, which he did on this day in 1687. And I was thinking, if there was ever a musical about Newton, I think this song would fit in very well.

Now, that was such a popular program in the 60s, attracting roughly 7 million viewers per episode, and I was one of them, and starring Raymond Francis as Detective Superintendent Tom Lockhart. Laurie Johnson with the theme to No Hiding Place. And we also heard Johnny Tillotson with his huge hit from 1960, Poetry in Motion. But if it's the charts of the 1950s you're after, then Paul Robey is with you every Sunday afternoon on Boomlight with his Vintage Chart Show. And this afternoon at 2, he'll be counting down This Week in 1956. And then at 3, Don Black will be paying tribute to one of his favourite lyricists, Sammy Kahn, the man who wrote the words to such Sinatra classics as Come Fly With Me and All the Way. That's Our Kind of Music with Don Black at 3 this afternoon.

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Paul Anka with Good Night My Love, and Jane Morgan before that with The Day the Rains Came. Well, it hasn't come in my neck of the woods for a long time. Now, have you ever wondered what might have happened if ABBA hadn't won the 1974 Eurovision Song Contest? It may not have made any difference, but the song they won it with, Waterloo, was such a launch pad. The reason I mention this is that I'm now going to play the song that almost became their entry and was only narrowly beaten by Waterloo. This is Hasta Mañana.

0: Jeff Love and his orchestra with Yours, and ABBA before that with Hasta Mañana, which, although not as famous as many of their other hits, it did particularly well in Australia, New Zealand, and in South Africa. It reached number two. So how's your Sunday going? Keeping cool, I hope. Good morning. It's Nick Bailey with you on Boomlight.
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The singer who was particularly popular during the dance band era, Denny Dennis, with It's a Beautiful Day. Beautiful days are one thing, but constant heat is another. Last year, we hardly used our one solitary fan, but this year, not only have we bought another one, we're even talking about the possibility of air conditioning. But the cost is horrendous. It's something, though, our local community centre is seriously thinking about, as it doesn't have aircon at the moment, and many people have stopped coming to various events because of the heat.

0: Henry Mancini and What I Did for Love, and Dusty Springfield before that with Going Back. You're listening to Boomlight, and in a moment, Nat King Cole with a song about a charming, curvaceous Italian woman who is the queen of Rome's coffee houses. But she breaks the hearts of countless men, simply brushing off their affection with a cheerful ciao.
1: 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Think. 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
3: 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ELO again bring their Back to the Blue tour, celebrating the music of Jeff Lynne and ELO, to Swansea Grand Theatre on the 18th of July. Pianist Jules Holland and his Rhythm and Blues Orchestra play the Wickham Swan Theatre on July the 10th. The Sound of West End Musicals, an open-air picnic concert with hits from Wicked, The Lion King and Les Mis. 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

Kitty Callan with If I Give My Heart to You, and Nat King Cole with Cappuccina. 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
1: Overcast across Northern Ireland, Scotland and parts of Northern England. The odd shower, heavy ones in Western Scotland. Elsewhere it's a warm and sunny day with a high of 28 degrees Celsius.
0: Nick Bailey on Boom Light.

It was written by Tony Hatch and Jackie Trent, and it became Scott Walker's biggest solo hit in the UK, Joanna. And before that, Count Basie and his orchestra with Scoot. Well, I'm not scooting off just yet, as I'll be with you till midday when Jenny Hanley takes over. Good morning, it's Nick Bailey with you, and welcome to Boomlight for this Sunday, the 5th of July.

0: No phone, no boo, no pets. I ain't got no cigarettes, but 2 hours of pushing.
1: Roger Miller with King of the Road, and we also heard Ruby Murray with Heartbeat. And I think there were many heartbeats around the country this week when England played their match against the DR Congo. Thank goodness we had our very own King of the Road, Harry Kane, to rescue us with, well, there was only about 10 minutes to go, wasn't there? But we desperately need to improve our defence before our next match against Mexico in the early hours of tomorrow morning. Are you staying up to watch it? And if we lose that, our only consolation will be that Germany were eliminated before us.

Tread Us There with That Face and Cleo Lane with Indian Summer. I always thought that the expression Indian Summer was something to do with the Raj in India, but I've just looked it up, and it most likely originated in America in the late 18th century, referring to a period of warm, hazy autumn weather that Native Americans traditionally used to hunt and gather crops before winter. Now, I want you to imagine a rather shy and reserved 19-year-old American truck driver who on this day had his first recording session in a studio in Memphis. His name? Elvis Presley.

0: Bill Justice with Raunchy and Elvis with his cover of That's All Right, which at the time was only a moderate success. But when it was re-released in 2004, it reached number three in the UK charts.
1: Cliff was being measured for his pink jacket, his famous pink jacket, as it were, arms outstretched.
2: Bruce Welch of The Shadows.
1: So he was 17, Hank and I were 16, pimples, greasy hair, the full bit. And Cliff said, great, you're in, let's do the tour. He said, the tour's for 3 weeks. We started on October the 5th, 1958, and kept going for 50-odd years.
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0: Peggy Lee, accompanied by George Shearing. What a great combination, with Do I Love You? And Roy Orbison before that, with Beautiful Dreamer. 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
1: Lord Elderly, Lord Boromir, Lord Sicant, and Lord Camp, with every virtue, every grace, ah, what avails the sceptred race? Here you see the four of us, and there are so many more of us, eldest sons, that must succeed. We know how Caesar conquered Gaul, and how to whack a cricket ball. Apart from this, our education lacks coordination. Though we're young and tentative, and rather representative scions of a noble breed, we are the products of those homes.

0: the upper hand. Though the fact that they have to be rebuilt and frequently mortgaged to the hilt is inclined to take the guilt off the gingerbread and certainly damps the fun of the eldest son. But still we won't be beaten, we'll scrimp and screw and save. The playing fields of Eton have made us frightfully brave. And though if the Van Dykes have to go and we pawn the Bechstein grand, we'll stand by the stately halls of England. Here you see the pick of us. You may be heartily sick of us, still with sense we're all imbued. Our homes command extensive views, and with assistance from the Jews we have been able to dispose of rows and rows and rows of Gainsboroughs and Lawrences, some sporting prints of Aunt Florence's, some of which were rather rude. Although we sometimes flaunt our family conventions, our good intentions mustn't be misconstrued. The stately homes of England we proudly represent. We only keep them up for Americans to rent. Though the pipes that supply the bathroom burst and the lavatory makes you fear the worst, it was used by Charles I, quite informally, and later by George IV. On the journey north, the state departments keep their historical renown. It's wiser not to sleep there in case they tumble down. But still, if they ever catch on fire, which with any luck they might, we'll fight for the stately homes of England. The stately homes of England, though rather in the lurch, provide a lot of chances for psychical research. There's the ghost of a crazy younger son who murdered in 1351 an extremely rowdy nun who resented it, and people who come to call meet her in the hall. The baby in the guest wing who crouches by the grate was walled up in the west wing in 1428. If anyone spots the Queen of Scots in a hand-embroidered shroud, we're proud of the stately homes of England.
1: Light.
2: Light.

0: Astrid Gilberto with Aqua de Beber, which literally means water to drink. And I think I've drunk more water this summer than any other time. And Noel Coward before that with the Stately Homes of England. Good morning, it's Nick Bailey with you on Boom Light, and we're off to the land of custard tarts next.
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2: Is the sound of your mates alive? Is getting to more gigs this year and the next? Is the sound of saying, I got you, mate? Is the sound of mates enjoying even more of this? Is the sound of mates getting home instead of here? Click your seatbelt, because you're twice as likely to be killed or seriously injured if you don't. Think.

I think that must be the definitive recording of Mr. Sandman, as not only did it feature Emmylou Harris, but also Dolly Parton and Linda Ronstadt. And we also heard Tony Martin with April in Portugal. And I see that Portugal are through to the last 16 of the World Cup after a controversial VAR decision. Now, if there's one song I associate with Ray Charles more than any other, it's this one, which was released on this day in 1961.

0: Rose Brennan with Wake the Town and Tell the People. And Ray Charles before that with Hit the Road Jack.
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Oh, the wonderful combination of the violin of Stefan Grappelli and the guitar of Martin Taylor. And it's Only a Paper Moon. And we also heard Andy Williams with Happy Heart. Now, my wife and I have had a very busy couple of weeks at the cinema with two National Theatre productions, Les Liaisons Dangereuses and The Playboy of the Western World. These are such good value, I think, and you also get close-ups, which you would miss if you saw these productions live at the theatre. And this afternoon, we're off to see the 50th anniversary showing of All the President's Men, the film which defined Watergate and starred Dustin Hoffman and Robert Redford. Another iconic Dustin Hoffman film was Tootsie, and here's Stephen Bishop with the theme song.

Now, that was another great film, wasn't it? Stephen Bishop with the theme to Tootsie. My time is up as Jenny Hanley is waiting patiently on the South Coast to take over the reins, and she'll keep you company over lunchtime. To take us there, here are the Platters with I'm Sorry.

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1: Staying cloudy across Northern Ireland, Scotland and parts of Northern England. The odd shower there. Elsewhere, it's a lovely summer's day ahead of us. A warm and sunny afternoon with a high of 28 degrees Celsius.
0: Jenny Hanley on Boom Light.

Hello, it's gone midday this Sunday afternoon. This is Boom Light. I'm Jenny Hanley, and I hope you've had a lovely morning. I have to admit that I have, well, misbehaved in a way. I've been listening to the lovely Nick Bailey, but I went to a charity auction yesterday afternoon, and yet again, I bought some cookery books. I love cookery books. I have plenty of cookery books. I don't need any more cookery books, but... Well, yes, I bought a few, and now I've got some wonderful new ideas for cold soups and salads and kebabs and things to go on the barbecue. But anyway, I will try and rein myself in for the next couple of hours so that we can spend the time together over some music. That was Ella Fitzgerald, the First Lady of Song, she was called. First Lady of Song. It's not a bad name, is it? And that was a bossa nova, but, well, Jim Reeves, of course, was country. And that was a number one from his album, I Have Just the Best for You. We're going to have some more roses now from Ronnie Carroll, but this takes us back to 1590. Even my cookery books don't go back that far. Oh, actually, they do. I have an Elizabethan. Anyway, this was written in Sir Edmund Spenser's epic poem, The Fairy Queen. Did you have to study that at school? There were some pages stuck together, which was something to do with the dragon, and we were all dying to see what was written there, but no, we couldn't get in. Back to the plot. Ronnie Carroll.

Lovely, an American folk lullaby produced by Tom Springfield, and that was The Seekers. Do you spend too much money on things that you like collecting? I know somebody who spent too much money on train sets, but then he did the most wonderful thing. Eddie Izzard lived down on the south coast near Bexhill, and he gave the local museum quite a lot of his train set. Beautiful steam train set. Sam Cooke now. This was written by Ivory Deke Watson, who is a founding member of the Ink Spots, and William Best. It's a declaration of devotion. I love

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0: closet. Yeah, oh yeah.
1: Go ahead.
0: I like your spot.
1: To stay away from you.
0: I can't stay away. 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
1: One more time, Brooke.
2: Dinah Washington and Brooke Benton, who apparently didn't get on terribly well. And at the end of that song, you must have heard a bit of the argument there, because Dinah apparently had quite a temper and Brooke loved stoking it. Now, before that, Pat Boone with a song from a film called Friendly Persuasion, which starred Gary Cooper and was about a Quaker family during the American Civil War. Now, one of my favourites, a David Gates absolute classic, nearly ruined when Celly Silvalas recorded it, but not quite.

voice can say the words. My heart must hear to ever sing again. The words you used to whisper low.

0: Johnny Mercer and the Pied Pipers with a love story of a cowboy, and Brenda Lee with the English translation of a Greek song from the film Never on Sunday.
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2: Noticed a change in your hearing? 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Oh, you only miss the odd word. But what if the odd words you're missing are nice ones like love you, or important ones like duck? Oh, too expensive, is it? All right, we like you. We'll do it for nothing. For free hearing checks, should have gone to Specsavers.

Perhaps, perhaps, perhaps. Perhaps, perhaps, perhaps. Perhaps, perhaps, perhaps. Doris Day with the English version of a Cuban song, which was first recorded by Desi Arnaz, husband of Lucille Ball from the television series I Love Lucy. And before her, Louis Armstrong with the theme from the James Bond film On Her Majesty's Secret Service, in which Telesilvallis, yes, him again, played the baddie. Now, do you want to go and see the Bayeux Tapestry? Well, I have bad news because, well, all the tickets have sold out from the middle of September to the end of December, but there will be further tickets released later. And if you want, you could sign up with the Boom newsletter and get yourself on a list there, and they will let you know when the tickets are on sale. And if you really can't wait, you could go to Reading in Berkshire, where they have their own Bayeux Tapestry, but it's censored. All the naughty bits, the naked bits, and priests holding weapons have been censored, and the ladies who made it pure and charming. But it's worth seeing. This is Buddy Holly. This is Teen Romance.

0: Jill Day, known as the Blonde Belter, from her 2003 compilation album.
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2: Good afternoon, it's Mike Wire. Marty Wilde and the Wildcats will be rocking the joint at the Theatre 7 in Shrewsbury on the 19th of July as part of their Lifetime in Music tour. Legendary comedy with John Cleese in Monty Python and the Holy Grail, including a Q&A session at the Anvil Basingstoke on the 1st of September. Jan Leeming hosts the Folkestone Symphony Orchestra for their summer prom at Leescliffe Hall on July the 18th.
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1: Staying cloudy across Northern Ireland, Scotland and parts of Northern England. The odd shower there. Elsewhere, it's a lovely summer's day ahead of us. A warm and sunny afternoon with a high of 28 degrees Celsius.
0: Jenny Hanley on Boom Light.

It's gone 1 o'clock this Sunday afternoon. I'm Jenny Hanley, this is Boom Light. And that was Peggy Lee with a song from a Sammy Davis Jr. Broadway musical, but she could have been singing about Tom Jones. Originally, that was a French song, but it was also been recorded by the Italian Gina Lollobrigida, but I would think with a lot less gusto. Vic Damone, he's quite laid back. This is with Percy Faith and his orchestra, and it was the title theme for the MGM's musical Gigi, which won an Oscar. And I didn't know this, but apparently the lead part was meant to go to Audrey Hepburn. But she couldn't do it. She was too busy.

Diana Ross, Trying to Figure Out Love. Trying to Figure Out the Industry, actually. That was recorded in 1971, but not released until 2006. They can be very touchy, these record executives. Now, a song that I remember so well, by the Browns. I used to know it as Little Jimmy Brown's Song. Produced by Chet Atkins and Anita Kerr. And Chet Atkins was so convinced it would be a hit. He told the Browns, Jim, Maxine and Bonnie, who were about to give up the business, "Nope, I've just recorded a million seller. You can't quit." He was right.

0: Ray Conniff with a Francis Lay theme for a romantic 1966 French film called A Man and a Woman. And before that, Marianne Faithfull, a 17-year-old who was given this song by the Rolling Stones, well, specifically Mick Jagger and Keith Richard, who recorded it a year later and it became a hit again.
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Frankie Lane and Joe Stafford with a Hoagy Carmichael Johnny Mercer song written for Here Comes the Groom, which won an Oscar, and before that, Frankie Lane. Now, it's time to be silly. And this is courtesy of Andy Stewart. He is to be blamed for this, and only him. He wrote it in 10 minutes, apparently in the toilet at a recording studio, and, well, in the middle, he's meant to be doing an Elvis impression. See what you think of it. But, well, it's nothing like his big hit, A Scottish Soldier. That's the only warning I can give you.

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0: 1, 2, 3, 4.

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1: Hey, just a minute. 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
0: Man, I'm rocking it, man. Man, I'm really moving it, man.
1: Well, just you stop rocking it and moving it, man. The song should be sung just exactly like this. Ah.

0: couldn't be anybody else but Winifred Atwell and her Honky Tonk Band with a sing-along party, part one. Now, apropos nothing at all, Jeremy Clarkson has recommended this. It is wonderful. It's an app that listens for the birds in your garden and tells you not only how many there are and how far away they are, but what they are. It's called Merlin Bird ID, and I'm going to get one, and it really sounds like a joy.
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American jazz vocalist Keeley Smith, wife of Louis Prima. And before that, probably a song you didn't join in with, by Mario Lanza, written in 1927. The best things in life are free. They might have been in 1927, but I'm not too sure that they are now. Now, the five keys. It's a bit of doo-wop. I mean, for 4 weeks, this was number one. It sold over 1 million copies, and these are the guys who pioneered five-part

0: Marnie Nixon from the soundtrack of The King and I, but in the film looking remarkably like Deborah Kerr. She was called because she did so many voiceovers, the ghostess with the mostest.
1: When you go abroad, everyone knows the best way to make yourself understood is to just say everything in English, but louder.
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Oh dear, heartbreak. Rosemary Clooney with a Hoagy Carmichael song, and before her, Eddie Arnold. Now, Piero Umiliani. No, this is not a Muppets song. It's from an Italian film called, strangely, Sweden, Heaven and Hell.

No, I'm sorry, I can just see the Muppets. I'm Jenny Hanley, this is Boomlight, I must go. But I shall be back next Friday, Saturday, Sunday, 12 till 2. I'd love it if you could join me. Stay where you are, though, because the best is yet to come. Paul Robey, followed by Don Black. Have a lovely week. This is Johnny Ray. Take care of yourself.

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1: Staying cloudy across Northern Ireland, Scotland and parts of Northern England. The odd shower there. Elsewhere, it's a lovely summer's day ahead of us. A warm and sunny afternoon with a high of 28 degrees Celsius.
0: Paul Robey on Boom Light.
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3: Hello, here we go. Heading back 70 years this week. It's the 6th of July, 1956.

Up five places to this week's number 20, Portuguese Washerwoman by Joe Fingers Carr, the alter ego of ragtime revivalist Lou Bush. Yes, this is the vintage chart from Boomlight, remembering 70 years ago. And Michael Holiday falling five places to number 19 with Hot Diggity and The Girl with the Yellow Shoes. There's no 18, that's because there's a tied position at 17, and the first of those songs falls from last week's number 10. Well, it's a one for the

She was one of the era's most popular singers, Teresa Brewer, a TFL, and so did the song. Down 8 places from last week's number 9 to 17, tied with Elvis Presley, Blue Suede Shoes, also at 17. And here's a song that's going in the right direction, up 4 places from last week's number 20 to this week's 16. 19th.

She was born Myrtle Audrey Arensberg in Philadelphia, Pennsylvania, professionally known as Gogi Grant, and the Wayward Wind going up four places from last week's 20 to this week's 16. And she's not the only one having a go at that song.

Tex Ritter and his version of The Wayward Wind, also on the rise, blowing up three places from last week's 18 to this week's 15. Hello, I'm Paul Robey, sharing your music and memories from 70 years ago on the vintage chart from Boomlight. And here's a song that's sadly falling six places from last week's 8 to 14.

That's lovely, isn't it? One of his finest moments, if you don't mind me saying so. Nat King Cole, Too Young to Go Steady, is down 6 places to 14 this week in 1956. And the first of 3 high climbers is up 9 at 13.

0: originally credited as The Teenagers, featuring Frankie Lyman. Why Do Fools Fall in Love is one of three high climbers this week, up from 22 to 13 this week. And it's an EP next.
1: Hello, this is Claire Teal. 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From as far back as I can remember, I've been studying the lives and artistry of singers, musicians, songwriters and arrangers of the jazz, swing and big band tradition. 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

Frank Sinatra, of course, on the way up one place at 12 with his EP, Songs for Swinging Lovers, which featured You Make Me Feel So Young, It Happened in Monterey, Anything Goes, and How About You. Also up one place at 11 is this beautiful film theme.

Beautiful, easy listening, and all your 50s favourites on the Vintage Chart from Boom Light with Morris Stoloff at 11, Moonglow and Theme from Picnic. We played Frank Sinatra from his EP Songs for Swinging Lovers, and I should just remind you, we have a special programme following this, just after 3 o'clock, when Don Black pays tribute to one of his favourite lyricists, Sammy Kahn, the man who wrote the words to many Sinatra classics like Come Fly With Me and All The Way. Our Kind of Music with Don Black this afternoon at 3 o'clock. Meanwhile, it's top 10 time, 6th of July. 19-

There were a couple of Irish cats around too. One was named Mulligan. The other wasn't exactly Irish, but he was a sort of Finnegan.

0: Van Kenten had never seen such a thing in his life as three blind mice, so he wrote some music for the occasion. Theme for a trio of sightless rodents. And frightened the mice away.
1: I hope he didn't scare you too much. It's an outrage. With Johnny Dankworth, Experiments with Mice is a non-mover at number 10 on the Vintage Chart from 70 years ago this week. And a song that's falling two places to number 9.

0: Former top song, down 4 at 8 after 12 weeks on the chart for Ronnie Hilton, No Other Love, preceded by David Whitfield, My September Love, down 2 at 9. Also on the way down 2 at 7 is Mr. C on the way next.
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perfect for the barbecue. Perry Como, Hot Diggity, down to at 7. Hello, I'm Paul Robey. This is the Vintage Chart from Boomlight, remembering 70 years ago this week. And here's our highest climber, up 24 places, and I'm not quite sure why.

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I'm walking backwards for Christmas. 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I've tried walking sideways and walking to the front, but people just look at me and say it's a publicity stunt. I'm walking backwards for Christmas.

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0: Get that child out of here!
2: Unmistakably, The Goons, I'm Walking Backwards for Christmas, and the Blue Bottle Blues on the other side. They're up 24 places from last week's 30 to this week's number 6, inexplicably. Right, it's top 5 time.

0: Our third and final highest climber this week, up 12 places from last week's 16 to number 4, All-Star Hit Parade EP, featuring the likes of Dickie Valentine, Joan Regan and Winifred Atwell. Bill Haley and his Comets, The Saints Rock and Roll, up 1 at 5. And The King is back next at 3.
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0: think it's so lonely, baby. Well, they're so lonely. They'll be so lonely they could die.
1: Elvis Presley, Heartbreak Hotel, down one at three after 9 weeks on the chart. There's no change at the top. And meanwhile, the other king is up one at two.
2: 1956!
3: Yeah, I hear Chris. Now this year's a story about an escaped convict called Long Gone Lost John. It's got a nice chorus, so if anybody want to join in, here the way it goes. Sing them for me, boys.

The King of Skiffle, Lonnie Donegan, on the way up one place at two after 12 weeks on the chart with Lost John and Stewball on the other side. Thank you for your company. I'm Paul Robey. Hope we can catch up again next Sunday from two, when it'll be the vintage chart from 1959. Stay with us for Don Black and a Sammy Khan special just after 3 o'clock, followed by Claire Teal at four. It's week beginning 6th of July, 1956, and this is the top five from 70 years ago. Bill Haley and his Comets, The Saints Rock and Roll at five. Various artists with All Star Hit Parade EP at four. Elvis Presley, Heartbreak Hotel at three. Lonnie Donegan, Lost John at two. And after 11 weeks on the chart, Pat Boone is still at the top.

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1: Staying cloudy across Northern Ireland, Scotland and parts of Northern England. The odd shower there. Elsewhere, it's a lovely summer's day ahead of us. A warm and sunny afternoon with a high of 28 degrees Celsius.
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2: Hello everyone, this is Don Black saying thank you so much for spending one of your precious hours with me. I'm dedicating today's show to the fabulous lyricist Sammy Cahn, which means that every song will be a gem.

0: let's fly away.
1: Well, that was obviously Frank Sinatra, and you'll be hearing Frank Sinatra quite a bit today because Sammy Cahn wrote so many big hits for him. More about that later. Meanwhile, here's a song he wrote with Julie Stein for the film Romance on the High Seas. You may not know that film, but you will definitely know the song.

The magical Doris Day with its magic. It has always bothered me that Sammy Khan has never really been remembered as one of the great lyric writers of all time. I have a theory about this. He made it sound so easy and talked about how he wrote a lot of his songs very quickly. And he also appeared on too many chat shows on television. There was no mystique to him, as there was with Cole Porter or Irving Berlin. He will always be remembered as a lovable weaver of songs. However, if you study his lyrics, his imagery, his craft, the way his heartfelt words hug the contours of the melody, then Sammy becomes what he truly was, a giant.

Well, they don't write them like that anymore, and they don't sing them like that anymore. It was Tony Bennett with I Fall in Love Too Easily. Another reason Sammy is not spoken about with such reverence is practically all his hits came from movies and not the theatre. When you have a hit show on Broadway, you are immediately called a genius. It isn't fair because I'm pretty sure all the big Broadway writers would have been very proud to have written this.

Frank Sinatra again. And you'll hear him again and maybe again a little bit later. Sammy Khan was born in 1913 and died in 1993. I met him many times. He was such a funny man. I remember having a very important lunch in Burke's Restaurant just off Bond Street. I was lunching with John Barry, Dick Clement and Ian Lafrenay. Dick and Ian wrote Porridge and Alvida Zane Pett and The Likely Lads. Our minds were deeply concentrating on something. Then suddenly, Sammy Khan interrupted us and said, "No good will come of this." And then he just walked away. This was Sammy's first hit song.

Bamir Bistuchene, the Andrews Sisters. In 1963, Sammy won an Oscar for Call Me Irresponsible. In his acceptance speech, he said, "How about that? A five-syllable word from a kid from a two-syllable neighborhood."

0: Lovely song, Call Me Irresponsible, Frank Sinatra. Sammy received 4 Oscars for Three Coins in a Fountain, High Hopes, All the Way, and Call Me Irresponsible. All these songs were made famous by Frank Sinatra. One of my favorite Sammy Kahn songs came from a barely noticeable film called The Thrill of Romance, and Nat King Cole made a lovely record of it, which you will hear next.
1: Cliff was being measured for his pink jacket, his famous pink jacket, as it were, arms outstretched.
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1: 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And Cliff said, great, you're in, let's do the tour. He said, the tour's for 3 weeks. We started on October the 5th, 1958, and kept going for 50-odd years.
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Nat King Cole with another beautifully crafted song, I Should Care. Sammy Kahn and Jimmy Van Heusen were considered to be Sinatra's personal songwriters. He recorded dozens of their songs, and you know them all. I couldn't leave this one off the list.

Second time around, Frank Sinatra. Sammy also had spectacular success working with Julie Stein. So many songs that have endured through the years. This is just one of a long list of Sammy Cahn and Julie Stein songs.

Matchless Matt Monro, of course, time after time. I remember having dinner one night with Sammy's wife, Tita. I asked her what she's doing for Christmas, and she said, "I guess it will be just another $1 million Christmas." They were true words, because her husband wrote this.

0: Dean Martin, of course, Let It Snow, Let It Snow, Let It Snow. Sammy had other collaborators apart from Julie Stein and Jimmy Van Heusen. He sometimes wrote with the band leader Paul Weston, and they came up with something quite amazing, and you're going to hear that soon.
1: 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A human voice wrapped in invisible waves. 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

One of my favourite singers, Edie Gourmet, with Day by Day. You're listening to Don Black on Boom Light, and this week's programme is dedicated to the fabulous lyricist, Sammy Khan. Every song is a gem from a great master. The next song isn't the kind of song that Sammy usually wrote. It comes from the film The Toast of New Orleans, and it was a global hit for Mario Lanza.

big, big notes and a big, big hit for Mario Lanza, Be My Love. There are many wonderful songs that come from failed musicals. Sammy wrote one with Jimmy Van Heusen called Skyscraper. It's been recorded, obviously, by Sinatra, Tony Bennett and Matt Monro. But as I've played them already, let's hear it by Bobby Darin.

0: Bobby Darin with "I'll Only Miss Her When I Think of Her." In his book, Sammy Kahn said, "Lyric writing has always been a thrilling adventure for me. I've done it with a kind of ease that brings joy." How different from Stephen Sondheim, who said lyric writing is agonizing fun. I bet Sammy was pretty joyful when he wrote this.
1: Did you?

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A huge hit for Frank Sinatra and Sammy Kahn. High hopes. Apart from his four Oscars, Sammy Kahn had 31 Oscar nominations, the highest amount of any songwriter since the Academy Awards were formed. This next song was nominated, and when I was growing up, it was everywhere.

great memories with that song, and I'm sure it's great memories for a lot of people. I'll Walk Alone, Nancy Wilson. As Sammy Cahn had so many songs recorded by Frank Sinatra, people said they were almost a double act. So I thought I should finish with one. But before I do, I want to remind you that Claire Teal is on After Me, and I will be here next Sunday at 3 p.m. Don't be late. I'm going to leave you in the very, very capable hands of Mr. Sinatra with My Kind of Town.

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1: Rain in parts of northern Scotland this evening and overnight. Cloudy across Wales and the southwest. Warm and mostly clear elsewhere. Lows of 14 degrees Celsius.
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0: Je deed hey. 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Je deed.
1: And Nita O'Day with the Peanut Vendor. And before that, Ted Heath with Tequila. It was the voice of trumpet player Duncan Campbell making it so memorable. Welcome to the show here on Boomlight. Thanks to the brilliant Don Black for the last hour. I'm here for the next two. Records-wise, it's all go. We've got Fred Astaire, Fats Waller, John Hendricks, Ray Charles, Lena Horne, Mark Murphy and Ella Fitzgerald, of course. Big band bangers come from the Lucky Melinda Band, and Claire Teal Loves will feature a few things I've been listening to this week, and then Feet Up for the Ballad Salad and your British Dance Band Classic is what we do. But try this one on. Cy Oliver wrote this magical arrangement for the Tommy Dorsey Band in 1945. It's sung by the Sentimentalists. We're on the sunny side of the street.

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Like a robin upon a tree, like a sailor that goes to sea, like an unwritten melody, I'm free, that's me. So bring on the big attraction.

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1: No Strings, Fred Astaire with Oscar Peterson. He's on Celeste there. Barney Kessel, I think, on guitar. It's swinging though, isn't it? Woo! That's from the Fred Astaire Story. I think it was Charlie Shavers on trumpet as well. It's just bubbling and fabulous. Now, speaking of which, Pink Martini, anyone? Well, don't mind if I do. This is from their 2004 album. It was called Hang On Little Tomato. It's China Forbes on vocals. Let's Never Stop Falling in Love.

0: Alright.
1: Oh, so much joy. Fats Waller, When Somebody Thinks You're Wonderful. Now, coming up, we've got two big band bangers from the Lucky Millinder Band. But first, John Hendricks sings a marvellous song just for you after this.
2: 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Mind you, it's easy to overdo it. 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Our Derek doesn't. Put your feet up with Derek Webster's Radio Coffee Morning here on Boomlight. He'll play the best in easy listening and all your 50s favourites. 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

There he goes, John Hendricks. I bet you thought I'd never find you. Such a great singer, and he always has such a way with words. Big band bangers then, and this week we head to New York. September 5th, 1941, Lucky Millinder and his orchestra are in session for Decca. Now, Lucky hadn't been that lucky in the last few years. He'd had to declare bankruptcy in early 39. But things are looking up, though. Now, one of the big reasons for that is his guitarist and singer, Sister Rosetta Tharpe. So here we've got some early gospel crossover songs. I love the way Sister Rosetta puts a song across. Her phrasing is utterly unique, always in the pocket. This was a big hit for Lucky. He co-wrote it with the pianist Bill Doggett. Shout, Sister, shout. Shout. Yeah.

0: I can understand the birds and I can understand the bees. 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
2: Shout, sister, shout, Lucky Millinder, sister Rosetta Tharpe on vocals. Now, our next tune is another featuring Sister Rosetta. She would leave the band soon. She returned to her religious singing, and of course she enjoyed a fabulous career spanning many decades. But on this next one, we also get to hear her wonderful guitar playing too. It's brilliant. Now, this song gives a nod to the kind of music she was more comfortable singing. It was written by the father of gospel music, Thomas A. Dorsey, originally called Hide Me in Thy Bosom. Rosetta released it as Rock Me.

There we go. Two big band bangers for Lucky Melinda with singer Rosetta Tharp. Rock Me, and before that, Shout Sister Shout. Let's hear something now from Hayley Tuck. She's from Austin, Texas. Back in 2014, she released her self-titled album, and from it, have a listen to this, Bob Dylan song, Don't Think Twice.

0: Hayley Tuck with Don't Think Twice. Now we'll be hearing Van Morrison after this next interlude. Bye bye, Blackbird. After this.
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Van Morrison with Bye Bye Blackbird. Very nice. And this is a good one. Have a listen to this. It's from the album Blue Rose, recorded 1956. It's one of the first examples of overdubbing vocals. So you've got Rosemary Clooney in Los Angeles and the Duke Ellington Orchestra in New York. So they record in New York. She does the vocals in LA. She sounds fantastic on this. It's Hey Baby.

They just sound so great, don't they? Rosemary Clooney alongside the Duke Ellington Orchestra. Doesn't get much better than that. Oh, hang on though. You've got Tony Bennett with Rags to Riches. It's quite good too.

0: Tony Bennett with Percy Faith, Rags to Riches, what a voice. Speaking of which, Nat King Cole's up next and he's pretty wonderful. When Your Lover Has Gone, after this.
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3: 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Monty Wilde and the Wildcats will be rocking the joint at the Theatre 7 in Shrewsbury on the 19th of July as part of their Lifetime in Music tour. Legendary comedy with John Cleese in Monty Python and the Holy Grail, including a Q&A session at the Anvil Basingstoke on the 1st of September. Jan Leeming hosts the Folkestone Symphony Orchestra for their summer prom at Leescliffe Hall on July the 18th.
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The Great Nat King Cole, When Your Lover Has Gone, arranged by Billy May. Loads more from Billy May in this show. Blues singer Rosetta Howard now, 1941, this, accompanied by the Harlem Blues Serenaders, Charlie Shavers again on trumpet, Buster Bailey clarinet, Lil Hardin Armstrong on piano. Oh, yes. Come easy, go easy.

Chet Baker, That Old Feeling, and stay with us for the next hour for more old feelings. Plus, you've got A Claire Teal Loves, you've got The Ballad Salad, you've got the British Dance Band Classic. In the meantime, here are the Django All-Stars with Attitude Manouche.

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1: Rain in parts of northern Scotland this evening and overnight. Cloudy across Wales and the southwest. Warm and mostly clear elsewhere. Lows of 14 degrees Celsius.
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Hello, you're listening to Claire Teal here on Boomlight, and that was Ray Charles, Moaning. I hope you're having a lovely day and enjoying the music this afternoon. If you want to get in touch, you always can, either via the Boom website or you can email me, claire@boomradio.co.uk, Claire without an I, Teal like the duck. Also on Facebook and Instagram, Spotify, etc. You can follow or message me on there too. Now, in case you're fretting because we haven't had an Ella Fitzgerald track yet, well, fear not, because here she is with another fine Billy May arrangement, That Old Black Magic.

catch a falling star and put it in your pocket. Now, we had the Perry comb-over version at home, which I love, but I thought I'd play the Mark Murphy version for a bit of variety. And a woman never scared of a bit of variety was Lena Horne. This is from her album Is Love, arranged by her husband Lenny Hayton, with the Cole Porter tune, You Do Something to Me.

0: The Hoosier Hotshots. I like bananas because they have no bones. I like bananas because they're an excellent source of potassium. So the Hoosier Hotshots, a comic novelty group, made records from 1932 to 1979, apparently. Now, coming up, we've got a Frank Sinatra and a Claire Teal Loves after this.
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Oh, Blue Eyes, Frank Sinatra, You Make Me Feel So Young, arranged by Nelson Riddle from the Songs for Swinging Lovers album. Now it's time for our Claire Teal Loves. Now, we went to see Fatboy Slim last week at Western Burt Arboretum, and it was really good. He puts on a fantastic show. Now, I'm sure you're the same, but I love listening to different kinds of music. I don't know a lot about dance music or its many sub-genres, but I'm fascinated by the way it's all put together and the way that some DJs use eclectic samples of rare records and grooves. So this week's Claire Teal Loves, I thought I'd just play three of those sort of records, really. The samples, I mean, not the dance tracks. So first up, we've got a Herbie Hancock record from the 1966 film soundtrack Blow Up. It's called Bring Down the Birds. Now, this was sampled by the group D-Light in 1990, and it resulted in a massive hit record that I'm sure you'll have heard over the years. It was called Groove Is in the Heart, but you'll recognise this bit.

Lalo Schifrin with Danube Incident. That was from his 1969 album More Mission Impossible. Now, the tune is played on a cymbalom. It's a kind of, well, it's a Hungarian kind of chordophone. It's a big trapezoidal box on legs with metal strings and a dampening pedal underneath. But I'm sure you knew that. And I'm sure you also knew that it was Portishead who used a sample of that in their smash hit record Sour Times from 1994. Now, here's another old song famously sampled in 97 by White Town for their song Your Woman. And then more recently, in 2020, by Dua Lipa for her song Love Again. Now, the original is a song called My Woman, recorded on Decca in 1932 by Lou Stone and the Monsignor Band on vocals, the one, the only, Al Boley.

0: The fabulous Billie Holiday, I'll Look Around. Jimmy Shirley on guitar, Billy Kyle on piano. And I'm fascinated by that record. The band sound a little bit unsure, which I love even more, but Billie knew exactly what she was doing. Nina Simone does a fantastic version of that too. Now stay with us for the Ballad Salad. After Eddie Reader, she'll never be the same. Oh, after this.
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9: Okay. A one, two, a one.

Eddie Reader, I'll Never Be the Same from her album Vagabond. Right then, it's time for the bit where we play a ballad or two and we all take some time to relax and unwind. So this week, we turn again to Johnny Hartman. You've got Hank Jones on piano and Kenny Burrell on guitar, and Kenny will be leading on the second of these beautiful tunes. But in the meantime, it's the wee small hours of the morning.

That's Tres Palabras, three words. What a beautiful record. Coleman Hawkins sounding like a god on tenor in 1962, guesting with Kenny Burrell on glorious guitar, and what a solo from Tommy Flanagan on piano. Gorgeous. As is this, it's a lovely record now. Doris Day with the Mellow Men, and Again.

0: Doris Day, and again. Coming up, Sarah Vaughan's going to be doodling after this.
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Sarah Vaughan doodling with the Count Basie Orchestra, sans the Count himself. And that's it from me, but there's more great music up next here on Boomlight. Thanks to Derek Webster, and thank you, as always, for joining me. We'll finish with our British Dance Band classic. This one's from 1940. It's Billy Cotton and his band, Somebody Stole My Girl. I think it's Alan Breeze on vocals. So from me, Claire Teal, till the next one, you guys look after yourselves. Toodaloo!

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1: Rain in parts of northern Scotland this evening and overnight. Cloudy across Wales and the southwest. Warm and mostly clear elsewhere. Lows of 14 degrees Celsius.

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to the subject of Harry. That's a horse from a different safari. He can box like a fox. He's as dumb as an ox.

You've probably noticed that we feature quite a lot of music from the cinema on Boomlight. Great musicals with unforgettable songs by composers like Gershwin, Berlin, Porter, Rodgers and Hammerstein, from a time when going to the cinema was as glamorous as Hollywood itself, like entering a Technicolor palace to escape the world for a while. To quote Humphrey Bogart in the 1941 film The Maltese Falcon, "The stuff that dreams are made of." Boomlight. 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

0: 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Hopefully, we'll stumble across a few of your old favourites. 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
1: Rain in parts of northern Scotland this evening and overnight. Cloudy across Wales and the southwest. Warm and mostly clear elsewhere. Lows of 14 degrees Celsius.

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1: 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The list certainly includes people like Louis Armstrong, Percy Faith, Herb Alpert, Tony Bennett, and Andy Williams.

0: It's true, the decade of the 50s saw a huge shift in musical styles, and we really try to reflect that here on Boomlight. Of course, alongside some beautiful easy tracks and those great standards too.
1: Afternoons were made to relax. Let Fran Godfrey keep you company with music and a smile from her home in the Chilterns. Fran Godfrey, weekday afternoons from midday on Boomlight, but never on a Friday. 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

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My girl's name is Sonora. 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

has no title. 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

Hope you enjoyed that. Technology changes so quickly these days. It's difficult to keep track sometimes. It's a long time since the old 78s. You probably had a few of those. I know I certainly did as a child. They began to emerge as the standard for records at the very start of the last century. And that format remained the popular one for around 50 years.

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1: Rain in parts of northern Scotland this evening and overnight. Cloudy across Wales and the southwest. Warm and mostly clear elsewhere. Lows of 14 degrees Celsius.

Hello, I'm Bill Bingham. This is Boom Light. Now, if you have friends who enjoy listening, then may we suggest a gift for them? Something maybe from our range of Boom goodies. I've just been looking at what's on offer for you, and I can see sweatshirts, t-shirts, mugs, pens, umbrellas, hats, and much more. They're all there in our usual colours of terrific turquoise, laced with a dash of orange. You can explore and place your order on our website. 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
1: 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And Cliff said, great, you're in, let's do the tour. He said, the tour's for 3 weeks. We started on October the 5th, 1958, and kept going for 50-odd years.
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We get many messages from Boomlight listeners talking about how memories come flooding back after hearing songs we play. There was one who told us they were reminded of a happy time working in a record shop in the late 50s and early 60s. Can you imagine how exciting that must have been at a time when pop music was going through so many changes? We do hope you'll share your thoughts when you hear that special song here on Boomlight, home of beautiful easy listening and all your 50s favourites. Hey, hey.

0: Ah, the music of the 1950s. Nothing quite like it. When I think of the 50s, I think of Hancock's Half Hour, Lyons Tea Houses, and those rather delicious packets of chicken noodle soup. This is Boom Light.
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Isn't it great to hear music as fine as that? And they do say that listening to music triggers no fewer than 13 different emotions, from joy to sadness, dreaminess or triumph. It's really fascinating. You're with Boom Light.

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1: Rain in parts of northern Scotland this evening and overnight. Cloudy across Wales and the southwest. Warm and mostly clear elsewhere. Lows of 14 degrees Celsius.

0: 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What a great decade, with ever-changing fashions and music. If there's a 50s artist you'd like to hear a little more of, then do drop us a line, won't you? 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
1: Rain in Scotland and Northern England on Monday, sunny spells elsewhere and very warm in the southeast. Highs of 31 degrees Celsius in the south and 21 in the north.

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Next time you're on social media, come and join in the conversation with us. Just find our page on Facebook. 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

Do you remember the old jukebox in cafes and pubs, stacked full of 45s of the biggest hits of the day? A coin in the slot? How much? It was sixpence in 1959. The vinyl discs would be selected and dropped down onto the turntable, the crackly record booming from the big speakers. It's a bit like that here, except it doesn't even cost you sixpence in old money. Boomlight, home of beautiful, easy listening and all your 50s favourites.

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0: Hello, I'm Nick Bailey. Alongside a range of great tracks from the 1950s, we do play quite a few pieces of music which are indeed light music. It's a little difficult to define light music, but you certainly know it when you hear it. Those short, popular, memorable orchestral pieces, almost bridging the gap between classical and popular. Hope you enjoy the ones we choose. This is Boom Light.
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We play some old songs on Boomlight and some not quite so old. What makes them special is the various ways the songs are performed by the amazing singers and orchestras we hear. That's what makes these talented performers so great. They can take a song and make it sound so personal and unique, like mature wine in new bottles. 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
1: Rain in Scotland and Northern England on Monday, sunny spells elsewhere and very warm in the southeast. Highs of 31 degrees Celsius in the south and 21 in the north.

Here at Boomlight, we've had several inquiries about our broadcasting times. Well, I'd like to remind you that we're always here, night and day. Not like the days when TV and radio would close down as the day ended. And then, of course, you'd turn off the telly and watch the little white dot fade gradually away. Mind you, we all got some sleep.

0: 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That's where we spend most of our time. This is Boom Light.
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2: You're both on the same road. Same tarmac, same rules. Just a different number of wheels. Motorbikes aren't in your way. They're on their way, just like you. So use your mirrors, check before you maneuver, and be aware of motorbikes. Because when we look out for each other, everyone gets where they're going safely. Motorbike safety, it's on all of us. National Highways.

Mark from Northumberland has been listening to Boomlight while baking cakes for a big event, and he says he finds listening to Boomlight really helps. I wonder if your cakes will taste even better, having been raised in a room filled with Boomlight.

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1: This is John Kettley with the Boom Forecast on another hot and sunny day for much of England and Wales after a cloudy start. 33 degrees in the home counties, but it's still raining over a cool and dull northwest Scotland.

You're listening to Boomlight, playing all those great tracks, many of them from the 1950s. The 50s, of course, was the era when records started to go around at 45 rather than 78. Some turntables even had 16, although those records were quite rare, often spoken word. Hope you enjoyed that one.

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I said I'd never say it again. I guess I should say anything at all, since you're supposed to belong to him. But I just can't let you go without telling you just how much I love you.

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Hope you enjoyed it. 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